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2: Yeah, I like it. 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
2: Hello, hi, it's N.O.I. I know you know who we are. Don't even have to spell it right. They know what we're doing.
3: File. File. File. File. One. One. One. One.

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I didn't understand. Maybe that's why your voice is fucked. So, anyway, it was nice to meet you. Yeah, I would like to see you one day.

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2: Kilo Ali Flow.

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My under your spell again.